0: 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Next on 99.7 Bridge FM.
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3: Bruce Highway still looking pretty clear at the moment. You can expect a nice run there in each direction. No dramas at all between Caboolture and also the Pine Rivers Bridge. Anzac have no major issues either. It's moving okay at the moment to and from Redcliffe. Pretty clear there through Rothwell and also Kippering now. Absolutely everything is on sale at Freedom. 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That's our sponsor. It's Paul. We'll check it again next hour on 99.7 Bridge FM.
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5: Hi, I'm Glenn Wilson from Ray White Scarborough, your local real estate guy who genuinely loves people and my husky Oscar. Born and raised on the Redcliffe Peninsula, I know this market inside out. With over 20 years of experience, I make buying or selling your home smooth, stress-free, and maybe even a little fun. When you work with me, you're working directly with Glenn Wilson at Ray White Scarborough. Big energy, local knowledge, and genuine care included. So if you're ready to make a move, call me, Glenn Wilson at Ray White Scarborough today, and let's get

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3: A few minor delays at the moment on Anzac Ave. If you are heading to or from Redcliffe, just gets a little slow there through Rothwell and Kippering. Nothing too major there, though. The run on the Bruce Highway still looking mostly clear. No big delays or incidents report between Caboolture and the Pine Rivers Bridge. 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
3: Bruce Highway still looking pretty good at the moment. Having a mostly clear run there in each direction. No big delays or incidents between Caboolture and also the Pine Rivers Bridge. Anzac Ave, that's moving okay. Also, no major dramas there through Rothwell, Kippering and also around Mango Hill. 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

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Uh-huh. 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
6: Good morning. Your three-day outlook for Moreton Bay and the northern suburbs for the rest of Sunday. Showers increasing, top of 24. Pack your brolly for the next couple of days as well, unfortunately, for Monday. Showers are continuing, maximum of 24. Light winds, 18 overnight again, and your Tuesday, more of the same. Showers continuing, unfortunately. Currently in Morayfield, it's 20 degrees.
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